0: NM Radio 1.
1: Excellent.
2: Some things in life are bad. They can really make you mad. Other things just make you swear and curse. When you're chewing on life's gristle, don't grumble, give a whistle.

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0: KR1 heeft een beller in de bunker.
1: Beller in de bunker, beller in de bunker.
2: En can you say Scheveningen?
3: That's a little joy. Every Dutchman asked me to say that kind of places. What was the name?
2: Scheveningen.
3: No, I don't think I can call that Scheveningen.
2: Well, that's almost right.
3: That's almost right.
2: Yeah.
3: Oh, thank
2: so you're
3: you
2: like
3: very
2: in Liverpool.
3: Yes.
2: Have you got an open fire in your room?
3: No. But a lot of candles burning inside this place.
2: A lot of candles.
3: Yes, and a red.
2: Which clothes do you wear?
3: Wine.
2: Which clothes do you wear? At the moment. A very romantic dress.
3: I disappoint you. I think I must disappoint you. It is just the pair of trousers.
2: A pair of trousers. Very romantic blue jean, maybe.
3: No, not
4: and
3: blue
4: butterflies
3: jean.
4: In your stomach.
2: Just English trousers.
3: What did you say?
2: Butterflies in your stomach.
3: Butterflies in my stomach. No, I haven't butterflies.
2: Not yet. Not yet. In a few seconds, you've got real great butterflies in your stomach.
3: Oh, thank
2: very,
3: you. Thank
2: very
3: you
2: romantic.
3: Very much.
2: So you like that, isn't it?
3: Yes, I like it very much. Thank you. Kiss.
2: Kiss. Oh, rude. Cute, rude. You hear that.
4: One for you, one for me. One
3: thank
4: for you.
3: You.
4: One
3: bye for
4: me.
3: Maria.
2: Thank you very much.
3: Bye-bye.
2: Romantic
3: bye-bye.
2: Maria. Bye now. Wow, Ruth, that was lachen.

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Okay, strange things going on the Ross Revenge now. Anyway, via the KR1 World Radio Bunker in the old dunes of Holland, you are listening to me, Bethan. Hope you love it. Yeah.

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0: right. 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

There's a lantern in the tower. Wee Willie Winkie with a candlestick, still writing songs in the wee wee hours on Charlotte Street. I take a walking stick from my hotel. The ghost of Dirty Dick is still in search of Little Nell. That's what it is.

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3: Is she really going out with him?
4: Well, there she is. Let's ask her.
3: Betty, is that Jimmy's ring you're wearing?
4: Mm-hmm. Gee, it must be great riding with him.
3: Is he picking you up after school today?
4: Mm-mm.
3: By the way, where's Jimmy?

0: They are one.
1: Yes, yes, yes.
2: When Jason's at the table, I kept on seeing him look at me while he's with that other girl. Do you think he was just doing that to make me jealous? Because he was totally texting me all night last night, and I don't know if it's a booty call or not. So, like, what do you think? Did you think that girl was pretty?

Jason just liked my selfie. What a creep. 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Yeah, the one next to the girl with no shoes on. That's so ratchet. That girl is such a fake model. She definitely bought all her Instagram followers. Who goes out on Mondays? Okay.

0: fucking idioot!
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